Tell somebody, yes, he is. Hallelujah. Take your seats in here. I see you. I see you. We got somebody over there. Got it. He

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We look at this sun and see God's original purpose in everything created. For everything, absolutely everything, above and below, visible and invisible, rank after rank after rank of angels, everything got started in him and finds its purpose in him. He was there before any of it came into existence and holds it all together right up to this moment. And when it comes to the church, he organizes and holds it together like a head does a body. So spacious is he, so roomy that everything of God finds its proper place in him without crowding. Not only that, but all the broken and dislocated pieces of the universe, people and things, get properly fixed and fit together in vibrant harmonies, all because of his death, his blood.

we look at this sun and see the God who cannot be seen. We look at this sun and see God's original purpose in everything created. For everything, absolutely everything, above and below, visible and invisible, rank after rank after rank of angels, everything got started in Him and finds its purpose in Him. He was there before any of it came into existence and holds it all together right up to this moment. And when it comes to the church, He organizes and holds it together like a head does a body. So spacious is He, so roomy that everything of God finds its proper place in Him without crowding. Not only that, but all the broken and dislocated pieces of the universe, people and things, get properly fixed and fit together in vibrant harmonies, all because of His death, His blood.

0: They're confused by us.
1: Jesus is the only way to God, but we are not the only way to Jesus.
2: This world doesn't need my tie, my hoodie,
3: my denomination, or my translation of the Bible.
0: They just need Jesus.
1: We can be passionate about what we believe,
2: but we can't strap
3: ourselves to the gospel
0: because we're slowing it down.
1: Jesus is going to save the world, but maybe the best thing we can do
0: is just get out of the way.

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How many of you speak Spanish, Espanol? How many of you do not? Don't cheer, don't cheer. You need to learn some Spanish. Are you ready to learn some Spanish? Everybody say, te amo. I love you. Con todo mi corazón. Hey, see, you know Spanish now. Look at somebody and say, con todo mi corazón. That means with all my heart. Everybody say, with all my heart. Oh, Señor. With all my heart. Oh, Señor. With all my soul. Oh, Señor. I love you, Lord. Anybody love Jesus tonight? This feature's a good friend of ours, T-Bone.

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How many of you do not? Don't cheer, don't cheer. You need to learn some Spanish. Are you ready to learn some Spanish? Everybody say, te amo. I love you. Con todo mi corazón. Hey, see, you know Spanish now. Look at somebody and say, con todo mi corazón. That means with all my heart. Everybody say, with all my heart. Oh, Señor. With all my heart. Oh, Señor. With all my soul. Oh, Señor. I love you, Lord. Anybody love Jesus tonight? This feature's a good friend of ours, T-Bone.

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How many of y'all know he's really been good? And I found out that no matter what's happening, the Lord is my refuge. He is my strength, a very present help in trouble. How many of you know he's your refuge tonight? Look at your neighbor and tell him, he is my refuge. He is my strength. He's a very present help in trouble. Come on, let's praise him in here.

Ephesians 1:6 says that we have been adopted as sons and daughters through Jesus Christ to the praise of His glorious grace. What of this glorious grace? Not a grace that simply covers our sin, but a grace that after it has covered our sin, empowers us to rise up in victory, to overcome sin, to overcome the world, to overcome the works of the devil. A glorious grace. The Puritan preacher Thomas Brooks said this: grace and glory differ very little. One is the seed, the other is the flower. Grace is glory militant. Glory is grace triumphant. So we lift our hands in surrender to say, you and you alone, Lord, can cover my sin. You and you alone, Jesus, are worthy to be praised. But we don't just throw up our hands in desperation. We throw up our hands in victory for grace and glory.

0: could I ask a question here in Houston, Texas? How many of you speak Spanish, Espanol? How many of you do not? Don't cheer, don't cheer. You need to learn some Spanish. Are you ready to learn some Spanish? Everybody say, te amo.
1: Te amo.
0: I love you.
1: I love you.
0: Con todo mi corazón.
1: Con todo mi corazón.
0: Hey, see, you know Spanish now. Look at somebody and say, con todo mi corazón. That means with all my heart. Everybody say, with all my heart. Oh, Señor. With all my heart. Oh, Señor. With all my soul. Oh, Señor. I love you, Lord. Anybody love Jesus tonight? This feature's a good friend of ours, T-Bone.

God. We give you our hearts completely, Lord. Consume every part of us. Lift up your voices. 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Consume every part of us, God. You are one desire.